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tears to cry. No feelings left. This species has amused itself to death.

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